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That's all right. 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

I've heard people say that too much of anything is not good for you, baby. 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
2: Millions of Americans are doing just that. 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Mazola Corn Oil, because Mazola cuts down saturated fat in the diet. In delicious salad dressings and tender, juicy fried foods, Mazola cuts down saturated fat when used instead of some more saturated fats and oils. There's no more delicious way to eat well, but wisely. Mazola Margarine, because the pure liquid Mazola Corn Oil in Mazola Margarine has less saturated fat than the hydrogenated oil most other margarines use. Yes, less saturated fat. And Mazola Margarine has a light, golden, delicious flavor that makes everything taste its Sunday best. So eat well, but wisely. Cut down saturated fat with Mazola Corn Oil and Mazola Margarine.
0: Back in high school, you stood there just staring at her. Today, she's as pretty as she was that night at the prom. We remember, too. It's Pure Oldies, 104.5.

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That means we'll be right back. LOL. 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

He thinks he's into something good? You are too. 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If your parents ever said, "Why can't you be normal and swallow goldfish?" Yeah, you're in the right place. 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

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Hey, I got good news and bad news. The good news is it's not Monday anymore. The bad news is it's only Tuesday. What are you going to do, right? Bobby Darin kicking it off on Pure Oldies.

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0: 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We're going to do celebrity birthdays coming up at 7:50. We'll do happiness in the small moments. That comes about 8:50. And we talk about things that happen in the day that are little that just make you happy. I'll give you an example. I have a friend, and we were talking about it. And she's like, you know what my happiness was? She had ice cream for the first time in a while. Like, she had lost weight, and she wasn't eating junk food, and she enjoyed it so much. And I'm like, that's exactly the kind of stuff we're talking about. Like, there are people around the world that don't have these small luxuries, like taking a hot shower every day. I mean, come on. If that's not happiness in the small moment, I don't know what is. But we'll do that officially at 8:50. We got the mamas and the papas kicking off a long set of Pure Oldies.
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3: By the way, where'd you meet him?

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The tears were beginning to show. As he drove away on that rainy night, I begged him to go slow. Whether he heard, I'll never know.

Back in high school, you stood there just staring at her. Today, she's as pretty as she was that night at the prom. We remember, too. 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
1: 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We have Twin Spins after 8 today, because today's Tuesday. Tuesdays and Thursdays, we push them forward a little bit. I do it after 8. Mindy does it after 12. So that's coming up in just a little while. We got Bobby V and the Association kicking off a long set of Pure Oldies next.
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We're inside a long set of Pure Oldies. So Olivia Rodrigo, you may know who she is. She's a huge, new, young superstar right now. Something happened at her concerts, I got to tell you about.

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The hits just keep on coming, hit after hit. 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

0: Des Moines Pure Oldies, 104.5. Linda Ronstadt and Stone Ponies wrapping it up on Pure Oldies. You know, I was at a party the other day, and that song came on, and someone said, "Who sings this?" And I said, "Oh, it's Linda Ronstadt." And there was a woman there, and she was a little older than me. She was maybe in her 60s or so. So she was there like in the 70s, 60s and 70s. And she goes, "No, that's Karen Carpenter." And I was like, "No." And you know what? Like, I hate like having to argue with somebody, but I'm like, "No, it's Stone Ponies. It's Linda Ronstadt." And I showed her the phone, and I don't know, man. I just should have let it go, I suppose. But we got a long set of Pure Oldies coming up next. I also got to tell you, too, what happened at Olivia Rodrigo at multiple concerts of hers. So we'll talk about that coming up as well.
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1: 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What was a happy surprise? What made them all say? We noticed a big difference right away. What is that great golden feeling? Golden S-O-X-Fa.
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Here's Johnny Rivers now in Seventh Son.

He asked you at least a dozen times before you finally said yes. 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

0: 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Eddie Floyd wrapping it up with Knock on Wood. Celebrity birthdays. Today is the 7th of July. Oh, we got some big ones. Well, we have a big one. I'll save that one for last. Let's see. Mark White, 1962. He's in the Spin Doctors. This guy named Sinister Gates from Avenged Sevenfold. They're like a metal band. You may know who they are. The Kinks, Jim Rodford, and the big one, well, actually, Mary Ford from Les Paul and Mary Ford. That's a pretty big one, 1928. And Mr. Ringo Starr, born on this date in 1940. That makes him 86 years old. God bless Ringo.
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You know, I've been talking about something that happened to Olivia Rodrigo for a while. I got to tell you, next break, next time, I'm going to tell you what happened at some of her concerts that's horrifying to me. It's BJ Thomas, Hooked on a Feeling on Pure Oldies.

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1: 822 with Bob Dylan. Jim Ryan here. Okay, so Olivia Rodrigo, if you know who she is, you know. She's a huge superstar right now. She's a singer. She's 22 or 23 years old. And so she does a lot of festival shows. And she was on a podcast, and they were asking her about the shows. And she said, you know, sometimes at the festival shows especially, people in the front row will wear diapers because they don't want to lose their spot. They want to be in the front row. And so you know what happens if they use them. And Olivia said, it's something I experienced, I could smell. And I'm like, that is my nightmare. I mean, the poor girl is up there like doing her best, probably like a million degrees outside, and you got to worry about that. So I asked the question, is there any concert of an artist living or dead where you would do that? You know what? I would wear one, but I don't think I would use one. So I guess the question is, would you use one? And the answer is no. No, I would not. I mean, even if it was the Beatles, I don't think I could do it. We got Sam and Dave coming up next. Richie Valens as well on Pure Oldies.
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Something I don't like to do ever, really, grazing the grass. One thing, ticks. Another thing, fleas. Another thing, dog poop. There you go. 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

0: 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Isley Brothers wrapping it up on Pure Oldies. We haven't really talked about much that happened in rock and roll history today. Let's scroll through the old list and pick a random year. 1969, July 7th, George Harrison recorded his new song, Here Comes the Sun. With just two other Beatles, it was Paul and Ringo. John was absent, recovering from a car crash in Scotland. I didn't know that. I love learning new stuff about the Beatles. Wow, he recorded Here Comes the Sun. I'll tell you, Here Comes the Sun and Something, those songs rival any song that John and Paul wrote. I'm sorry. I understand John and Paul wrote more hits, but like George really started to get into his stride right at the end of the Beatles' career. We got J. Frank Wilson and the Cavalier coming up next. Also, Badfinger and Day After Day.
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You know how people are always going on and on about missing the good old days? 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

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And now it's back to 1964. 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

0: 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The Supremes. Diana Ross still going strong in her 80s. It's Pure Oldies coming up on the 10 o'clock hour. Let's see. Today's Tuesday, so no more twin spins for me, but Mindy has one after 12 o'clock. But I got so much great music on the way. Elvis Presley's coming up. The Bee Gees and Love and Spoonful. Summer in the City kicking it off.
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leather jacket came from Roosevelt or East. 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

0: Des Moines Pure Oldies, 104.5. 1022 with the Stones, Mother's Little Helper on Pure Oldies. Let's see what else happened in this date in rock and roll history. The Rolling Stones made their UK TV debut when they appeared on Thank Your Lucky Stars. So there was a bunch of shows they appeared on in the early 60s. It was the Beatles that gave the Rolling Stones their first hit song, which was I Want to Be Your Man. It was a song that Ringo sang for the Beatles, but they gave it to the Stones, kind of helped them out there. You know, the whole rivalry between the Beatles and the Stones is more in the media than it is in real life. Even though Keith Richards sometimes says ridiculous stuff about the Beatles, but whatever, it's Keith. We got Ray Charles coming up next. Also, the music from the Champs as well.
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Great for a walk around our state capital. We're inside a long set of Pure Oldies, cruising through that 10 o'clock hour. The Beach Boys coming up to celebrate the fact that it's not snowing anymore. It was a rough winter, guys. You know what I mean. Strawberry Alarm Clock. 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
0: R-E-S-P-E-C-T. I don't know any other song where they spell out the name of it. I mean, I'm not saying that it doesn't exist. I'm just saying that I really don't know about it. Coming up on 11 o'clock, I'm going to start thinking about lunch once 11 o'clock hits. Like I said, I haven't been eating much because of my dental work, and my pants feel more comfortable, so I'm going to try to roll with that, get that ball rolling. Fifth Dimension is coming up in just a couple minutes. Dionne Warwick's going to be in the set as well.
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0: 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Temptations, I wish it would rain on Pure Oldies and Jim Ryan. How is everything going with you? It's been a weekend. It's been quite the thing, the 4th of July weekend. It was fun. We had a lot of fun. Fireworks. We had a couple beverages, a couple beers, and we did some burgers, you know, the typical stuff. It was really a good low-key time. I know it's a few days back now, but I was just thinking about a good weekend, but I did have that problem with the dentist, so that kind of put a little bit of thorn in my shoe, but what are you going to do? Petula Clark in downtown kicking off a long set of Pure Oldies next.
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0: 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Rivieras and California Sun wrapping it up on Pure Oldies, and that is going to wrap it up for me. I'm going to get out of here, get some lunch. What am I going to have today? Maybe today's a pizza day? No, I don't think so. You know what I really have been craving lately, but I can't eat them all the time, is cheeseburgers. So I've been doing that thing where I take the bun off and you can cut it, you know, with a knife and stuff, and it's good. And I end up feeling full and good without feeling that bloat from the bread. So I don't know. Maybe that's the plan. I'll talk to you tomorrow. Mindy's going to take you through the rest of the afternoon. Twin Spin with her comes up after 12 o'clock. And we will talk soon. It's Pure Oldies.
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0: 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Today in 1956, a riot breaks out at a Fats Domino concert in San Jose, California, with 12 injured. 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

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They were the second group of the British Invasion to appear on the Ed Sullivan Show. They would ultimately have 18 appearances. 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

0: 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Today in 1956, the Platters release My Prayer. And today in 1962, David Rose's The Stripper hits number one. 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
1: Today in 1968, Peter, Paul, and Mary appear as the mystery guest on CBS's What's My Line? 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
3: 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You're kidding.
2: No, Pringles, newfangled potato chips.
3: Newfangled?
2: Yeah, the ones that stay fresh.
3: Potato chips that stay fresh. Yeah.

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1: Not broken. Who sold you that, Charlie?
0: No, kid. Look, crush-proof canister. And airtight. Now watch, Joe, because there's a whole bag full of chips in here.
1: Hey, they're not broken.
0: I know. Fresh. And Pringles stay fresh. You can recap them.
1: Hey, look how they stack together.
0: Made a new way. That's why the canister holds as many chips as a big bag.
1: How about that? Unbroken potato chips that stay fresh. You know, this Pringles guy should be taken seriously. Pringles newfangled potato chips.
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0: 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It was today in 1968. The Yardbirds disband immediately after a gig in England. Jimmy Page begins forming what would become Led Zeppelin.
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0: 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Ringo Starr, born on this day in 1940, has a run of solo hits in the 70s, including It Don't Come Easy and Photograph, but he doesn't tour until 1989 when he introduces his all-star band, celebrating his 86th today. We'll hear him with the Beatles next on Pure Oldies.
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Des Moines' Pure Oldies 104.5, where the music never gets old, just like our love for the historic East Village. A major hit for Tommy James and the Shondells in 1966. 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

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Rolling Stone placed him at number 37 on its list of the greatest artists of all time and number 13 on its list of the 100 greatest singers of all time. Where would you rank him, Roy Orbison?

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0: 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Today in 1973, Paul McCartney and Wings release Live and Let Die, the theme song to the James Bond movie of the same name. 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

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This one appeared on an episode of Dick Clark's Rock, Roll, and Remember, featuring in the last week of November 1964, the month Joby Gray's rendition was released.

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0: love you like I love us too. 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

0: 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We're asked to set aside differences and embrace healing, taking time to reflect, mend relationships, and contribute to a world full of compassion. It's also International Day of Peace and Love.
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The Lemon Pipers, a short-lived 1960s rock band from Oxford, Ohio, chiefly known for this number one hit in 1968.

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0: 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Today is National Day of Rock and Roll, celebrating the music that redefined norms, inspired youth culture, and launched countless American musicians to stardom. 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